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0: 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I cleared all the debris. I'll be clear.
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Have a priority 2 at 2165 Arlington Trail. 2165 Arlington Trail. Sounds like it's for a female that possibly fell off a bike or a scooter.

0: 682. 682, you need a solo respond to 1523 South Bend Avenue in Mankato. Male fell in the garage. States he needs a lift assist. Again, priority 2 at 1523 South Bend Avenue.
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1: 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I'll call him.
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1: 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Just the center from
3: AOD,
1: copy.
3: Thank you, just the center. Go ahead with your traffic.
1: Just the center, we have a solo going to 1523 South Bend Avenue for lift assist. Do you have any fire that's able to assist them there if they need to transfer?
3: Fire doesn't respond in that location, but we do have two deputies that are heading that way.
1: Copy, thank you.

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2: I might as well have him start heading this way. 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
1: Copy direct.
0: Is that from 691? 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

0: 682 from 691. Are you still up there on this call? We're not seeing your truck at the address.
1: We are. I am here with the deputy.
0: Sorry, can you go again with the last traffic?

0: 691. Looks like if you go a little bit farther up, they're just one block north of you on South Bend Avenue.
1: We copy. Thank you. Thank you. Thank you.

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0: 5-8-3-0. Do you want to start me a toll for a SUV and get a hold of MnDOT? They got to put that sign back up here at 15 and 30th that she hit.
1: Copy. Do you know what type of sign it is?
0: It's a road closed ahead sign. I don't know. Get a hold of MnDOT and see if MnDOT's going to do it, or the construction company, I think, still working here at 212 and 15. See if they want to run down and try to set it up. But
1: 10-4, I'll work on it.

We're now with an 87-year-old male patient who fell from a ladder landing. He was up just a step or two and fell in his garage down onto the floor of the garage. There's no loss of consciousness. CMS is intact. The patient's only complaining of some right hip pain. There is no shortening or rotation to the right leg. Vital signs, blood pressure is 184 over 84. O2 sat at 97%, heart rate of 80. Respirations are 6. Very stable. BPA 5.

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I've got a request for a welfare check at 716 East 3rd. There's been no contact with female in almost 4 days.

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0: You're enrolled for an 87-year-old female. She lost consciousness briefly and then came back around and was vomiting. They stated she is not responding normally at this time. She is with the family.
1: 684, copy. 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

0: 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It was replaced last week, and the balloon came out this evening.
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0: So we clear.
1: 10-4.

full seizure history, had at least two seizures that we know of today. Just finished his last 81 milligrams of Keppra. He is on the ventilator and had to give him 100 milligrams of propofol en route. Vitals are as follows. End title is 39. Oxygen's 100% on vent. Pulse is sinus tach with 106. At 12. Blood pressure was 108 over 65. Do have two IVs established with normal saline running TKO. Otherwise, our ETA is roughly about 8 minutes. Any questions?

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1: 691, go ahead.
0: Coroner refused to believe that a 56-56-year-old female coming from home sounds like approximately 2 hours ago. Her Foley catheter came out. She stated it hurt more than normal change, so potentially the balloon was inflated, but she did not get a good look at it. So she is coming in to get that catheter reinserted. Vitally stable heart rate of 88, blood pressure 122 over 78, SpO2 at 96, and there's no bleeding involved at this time. ETA of approximately 4 minutes. Any questions?
1: Is this patient able to sit in the lobby?
0: Affirmative.
1: She'll present it to triage.

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0: Welcome to Testman 2 from 6-8 for patient report. 6-8-4-1. Testman 2, 6-8-4 is about 4 or 5 minutes out from your facility, coming in priority, 86-year-old female. Sounds like she was initially altered, unconscious, unresponsive for us with the GCS at about 3 while somewhat maintaining her own airway at home. Last known well was about 45 minutes ago. Her son on scene. Patient is DNR, DNI at this time. We have been maintaining an airway appropriately though with some suction. Patient is starting to come around now, working on getting you guys some more vitals. Heart rate currently of 87. Sinus on the monitor with a lot of movement of the patient. Last blood pressure, 150 over 109. History of TIAs, anticoagulated with 2 baby aspirin a day. Any questions?
1: Go for the question. Move on to 30.
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0: from 691. Do we have a patient update?
1: But unclear as to what's going on. Patient was found by the caller. He was found on the floor, somewhat semi-responsive and vomiting and blue in the face, but now he's conscious, talking, trying to vomit. ETOH is involved. PD is on scene.
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0: per PDN scene. 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

0: 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He's breathing and his eyes are open, but he is not speaking. And caller described it as that it looks like he's sleeping. 115 Roger Street, room number 6209 for Medical Justice Center, 2104.
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1: 684, you can go ahead and drop that call on.
0: Copy that, 684, thank you. Was being assigned. This would be Ecumen Pass Stone, latitude 115 Rogers Street, 115 Rogers Street, room number 6209, for a patient fell from a wheelchair to the toilet, fell in the transport.
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0: One on scene. 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
0: Copy, priority 1.

0: Marshal SE 246 and 403. According to Noble's deputy that's on scene, a single patient with head trauma, no pulse at this time.
1: Jumper.
0: I also did speak with 2302 and he okayed you both to continue.
1: Jumper.

be on Highway 60. Robert Zebra X-ray 551. It'll be there for a little bit until it gets picked up. 10-4, thanks, Michael.

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0: you're coming in as a 37-year-old male. 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He is ETOH on board. He is a chronic alcoholic. Right now, we're 91 for heart rate, 128 over 90 for blood pressure, and 94 for room air. Patient is conscious but not alert. We do have 28 safety who's running, blood pressure 111 for about 8 minutes out. Any questions?
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0: 309. 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

10 south of 362nd Street for a motor vehicle accident. Airbags deployed. Again, Nicola County Sheriff's Office to Lafayette Ambulance respond NC3. Precautionary to a motor vehicle accident. County Road 10 just south of 362nd Street. Airbags deployed. Nicola County clear at 2145.

314. 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
1: Negative. 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

0: 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I sent you an email from Nobles County regarding that BL picture.
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0: 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We're on scene. Do you want us to still just stand by?
1: Yes, just stand by for now.
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1: Hey, are you aware of this wrong way driver?
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1: 10-4 sounds good. 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

fire standby at 109 Hanover Street, apartment number 3 for 2901. You're needed for a welfare check where friends are at the house trying to make contact with their friend, but she's not answering the door. PD is requesting fire and EMS to respond as well. Again, at 109 Hanover Street, apartment number 3, just the center clear at 2244. Copy 2903.

0: 9-1. Six 691, priority due to stage at 109 Hanover Street, apartment number 3. Priority due to stage 109 Hanover Street in Mankato for a 20-year-old female with vomiting and foot laceration.
1: Copies. We're going to be en route 109 Hanover Street, 2 stage.
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2: On route 58, 5-8-year-old female coming from Lakeshore Rehab in Wasika. She's complained of hypotension causing a fall tonight. No head strike, no loss of consciousness during the fall. Current dead vitals heart rate is 94, blood pressure 100 over 63, SpO2 93% on room air. Lowest blood pressure we got was 96 over 60. Attempts to get IV access, unable to feel pain. ETA 10 minutes, 1-0. Do you have any questions?
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0: We're about 12 minutes out, coming in with a 36-year-old male from home due to suicidal thoughts. Last set of blood, vitals, we have blood pressure 147 over 86. Pulse is 104. Oxygen is 97 on room air. Blood sugar 96. Respirations 12. Any questions?
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0: 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We left him as hopefully he'll give us a call back.
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1: That's our call, state the morning. Hey, just regarding that 1050 animal, I don't have any troopers that are on in the county at all. We just advise if I need to call one out or not.
2: Tamara, I have a deputy headed that way, and I just paged the ambulance.
1: Excellent, thank you.

0: Please send our ambulance to 900.
1: Transferred over. And being transferred for further pulmonary conditions. And so we see you again.
2: I let Martin County know where you're coming from. We did handle it over the phone, and they just have medical going precautionary, but they'll advise if you can cancel when they get there.
1: Perfect, thank you. Yeah, we don't have a 10 car on tonight.
2: Yep, 10 car.

0: You know, 379.
1: Go ahead.
0: You can 22, they'll handle.
1: Perfect. Do you want me to clear the event out or just leave it pending?
0: I think you just leave it in pending. I'm going to throw the plate in there.
1: Perfect.

0: en route to your facility with a 45-year-old female, conscious, alert, breathing, chief complaint of back pain, history of herniated discs. Patient was in significant distress, very tachycardic, hypertensive on arrival, has been given a total of 150 micrograms of fentanyl and 0.5 of the audit. They now under control at a 4 out of 10. Current vital set for the patient, heart rate of 73, sinus rhythm 126 over 69, most recent BP, 99% on room air, 20 gauge established in left wrist. We have a 12-minute ETA. Immediate questions.
1: Wait for the phone to get there.
2: Four. I'll be giving the driver the semi here right at the hotel here shortly.
1: Never.
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2: CHS Mankato from 691, patient care report. We're coming with a 21-year-old who took 90 pills of methylphenidate, each 20 milligrams in the past 4 days. Seems like we're going through some withdrawals here. He is nonstop shaking, and heart rate-wise, we're at 122, blood pressure 129 over 84, 96 on room air, and 30 for respirations. Blood sugar is 109. He was sick prior to taking all of these pills, hasn't been able to keep food down. We're about 3 minutes out. Any questions?
3: I have to a room. So, I'll see you when we get here.

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1: Copy, you too.

0: 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It sounds like there should not be any weapons involved, but we don't know that for sure.
1: Do we know who they are by chance?
0: It's going to be Rhonda Rasmussen and Ethan something. Sounds like things are escalating verbally, so they're really starting to yell.

0: Who called 911?
1: I'm still on the phone. It's going to be Joseph Bautista.
0: Well, from what it sounds like, yeah.
1: Mom has been texting my caller stating she told him to call 911.

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1: Over.
0: /314, I'm going to go to the bag to check the front.
2: Door.
0: /309 dispatch, was Joe Batiste on site?
3: Copy. Joe was my caller and David was upstairs sleeping.

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0: 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Again, auto pole zone 40, and they couldn't specify where that was, for fire alarm at Fleet Farm, just center clear at 232.
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0: 2903 at 2981. 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
1: That's a negative. I made my way down to Seeds and still nothing.
0: Okay, me neither, even with the automotive section and the storage on Charlie's side.
1: Carry that.

0: Commander 03, if you don't find anything, you guys can clear. 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
1: Lake Crystal, go ahead.
0: We are on our way to routine with a 72-year-old female experiencing shortness of breath. She is on 4 liters per minute via nasal cannula, sitting at 98%, has a blood pressure of 168 over 69, 77 pulse rate, and a blood glucose of 78. Refused to NEM from us. We'll be there in about 7 to 10 minutes. Any questions?

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0: Şirket mi giro?
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0: Morning, 553.
2: 487, Marshall.
0: This will be 487, go ahead.
2: I'll be 10-8, good morning.
0: 553, good morning.
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0: Marshall. 2301, go ahead. 10HF, good morning. Morning, 555.
1: Morning there, Marshall.
0: Speed 189, go ahead.
1: 10HF, good morning.
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1: SB6, go ahead.
0: Okay.
1: 556, Commander.
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1: SB241, go ahead.
2: NH shift, good morning.
1: 556, Commander.
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1: SB674.
3: 10-8, good morning.
1: 556, Commander. C407, go ahead.
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1: 558, good morning.
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0: probably 15.
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0: your Cephas II Elysian Rescue. 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

681. 681, Party 2 at Elysian, 22832 West Francis Lane. 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

Sheriff's Office, 3 Legion Rescue, second page for the lift assist at 22832 West Francis Lane. 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

0: 320 cars information only on a driving complaint, westbound 90 from the 7 mile marker, and an all white straight truck crossing center in fog onto the shoulder. You have a Tennessee plate of David 702 Henry Robert. And westbound 90 from the 7, information time at 6:38.
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0: P900. We're clear. Can we get our time?
1: Call time was 6:25. You were paged at 6:26. Second page was sent at 6:33. You were en route at 6:35. On scene 6:39. And you cleared at 6:50. You too.
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1: 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What is your ETA?
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0: Which carrier?
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0: 022. 20 cars, information only, the driving complaint, northbound 169, mile marker 62. Silver Chevy pick up with a copper unknown plate, crossing center and fog. Northbound 169, mile marker 62, extend at 759. P634, Glenn.
1: You don't happen to be on the phone yet with the reporting party on the driving complaint, do you?
2: Stations 1 and 2 will be open for the daytime, and good morning.
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4: Highway 99, approximately mile marker 8. My deputy was able to clear it, so you can cancel.
0: Temper, thanks.

Lift assist 102 Lynn Lane 2901 for an 85-year-old female. Her knees gave out. She was in the bathroom trying to get to the shower. She's going to be sitting on the bathroom floor, not hurt, just wants someone to help lift her up. No lights and sirens requested. The door is not going to be unlocked, but the neighbor is going to come to let you in. 102 Lynn Lane, just under clear 820.

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0: 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Gave me a plate of Frank Adam Edward 545.
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0: Update. 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And I misread this. 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I believe the patient might be female.
1: /45/2.
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0: VE room. Go ahead.
2: 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You can put me on my ICR to MCF St. Cloud with two adult males.
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1: Okay.
0: Is there an ICR for a transport? It's a pickup in Brown at the Brown County Jail, returning to Blue Earth County Justice Center. Last name is Mertens, M-A-E-R-T-E-N-S. First name Hayden, H-A-Y-D-E-N. Middle name Thomas, T-H-O-M-A-S, and I did not have a date of birth.
1: Copy.
0: And I'll be en route. Thank you.
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0: ETHS Naval Air Force Airport. Being in about 6 minutes with a 86-year-old male. Chief complaint is increased falls and weakness over the last couple weeks. Patient's denying complaints right now. We do have AFib on the monitor between 90 and 120, setting at 95 under mare, blood pressure 112 over 76. We'll be in just about 5 or 6 minutes. Do you have any questions? Where is that GMS?
1: Twenty-two.

You check on a 911 open line, 223 West 3rd Street. 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Tried calling it back a couple times, no answer.

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Any complaint? Eastbound Highway 7 going into Silver Lake. Cream colored cab semi pulling a white trailer. You have a plate of 101-8047 crossing center and fog, driving at a slower speed. Eastbound 7 going into Silver Lake. Information time at 9:35.

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0: We've got a 86-year-old female complaining of shortness of breath. When we got there, her O2 was sitting around 84% with 2 liters on a nasal cannula. We've got her hooked up to DuoNeb. And vitals right now, we've got a heart rate of 63, blood pressure of 197 over 79, and an SpO2 at 94%. Any questions?
1: Thirty-one,

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0: I'm sorry, I did not copy you. 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
1: Yep, I hear you now. 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
0: We are all good. 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
1: No worries, glad you're good.

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I'm Alice Brown, Coventry.

vehicle fire 2901-2970 at CVS Pharmacy on Madison Avenue, 1175 Madison Avenue. Caller saying there's a garbage truck on fire, maybe. She doesn't see any flames, just sees a bunch of smoke. She doesn't see anyone near or in the truck. Said it's by the dumpster area, maybe about 50 feet away from the building. We have only received one call about this so far. 1175 Madison Avenue, the CVS. We are calling Mayo to precautionary to stage clear at 951.

0: 290.
1: Copy. Six eight one, priority two to stage at 1175 Madison Avenue. 681, priority two to stage at CVS 1175 Madison Avenue for a possible garbage truck that's on fire. There's smoke showing, but nobody else is around. Again, P2 is going to be near the dumpster.
2: I'll be cleared from the Brown County Jail with one in custody and Rock.
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1: at CVS. Yeah, Heritage Place in Mapleton, room 256. 91-year-old male, had a fall last night, now altered mental status. Minnesota Lake Ambulance, needed at Heritage Place in Mapleton. 91-year-old male, had a fall last night, now altered mental status. Minnesota Lake Ambulance, needed at Heritage Place in Mapleton, room, it's going to be room 256. She'll be on FA7, time page 955.

0: 2970, the driver should be coming over to where you're at. He doesn't think it's a fire. He thinks it's some inflatable bags that were put in there and the blade was in the truck. Maybe cut them.
1: 2970, you're talking with him.
0: Copy. Let me know if I need to cancel mail.

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1: Sorry, 9-0-1-2-9, we're on scene.

0: Axel 2330, cars informational and driving complaint. You southbound 23 coming into Pipestone. And a red cab semi pull on a flatbed. Colors and things. It's overloaded with hay. Southbound 23 coming into Pipestone. Information time at 958.
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0: Central, can you check to see if Robert Saff has a balance on his account?
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0: You don't know that number?
1: The jail, $50.

0: 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Speed 444. Got a recall already.
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0: Cecil Mankato from North Ambulance. Looking to get the patient report on this new Greg to Mankato transfer.
1: We'll have you come to the ER and we can take a report.

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1: Copy, thank you. We're just up here doing some cleanup, so if you'll take calls for us, I would at this point we'll get a half hour or so.
0: Copy, thanks.

0: transporting an 84-year-old female patient alert and oriented by four. She fell, primary complaint of bilateral leg weakness and bilateral knee pain. She has a pulse of 83, blood pressure of 155 over 67, pulse ox of 94%, respiratory rate of 20. We've got a 10-minute arrival time. Do you have any other questions for me?
1: Thank you, Triage.

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1: Go ahead.
0: It looks like you should be just rolling up, but we took a report of a metal shelf in the right lane, westbound 14, near mile marker 133.
1: I hit it. He's pulled over next to it right now.
0: Yep.

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0: 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What cat are you at this morning?
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0: 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I'll be out.
1: 10-4.
2: K-436 to the CN-21. All other units can slow. The driver's with the ambulance now. No, nothing in the roadway.

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0: For 1050 unknown injuries, Highway 22 and Bassett Drive. Like two, possibly three vehicles involved. They are blocking.
2: 4 4 9 Kato 169 West 1.

0: pass it in 22.
1: We do. I can page fire out if need be.
0: Yeah, maybe better just for traffic control. I see it as blocking.
1: Copy. I'll page out fire.
0: Temporarily.
1: Motor vehicle accident, 22 in Bassett, 2901. You're being requested per state patrol due to traffic control and possible injuries. 22 in Bassett Drive, Justice Center clear, 1032.

0: 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Go ahead, Menlake.
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3: Copy.
0: Sure. We'll do a little bit of rehab when we get back, so maybe another 10, 15 minutes.
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0: 290-7900. Did they indicate if it was northbound or southbound?
1: For Mankato, we're 10-6.
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MCHS, we are en route with a 91-year-old patient who fell last night and has altered mental status today. He's 95 on room oxygen, pulse rate of 80, last blood pressure 149 over 105. Does have a history of stroke, currently seems to be fine. We should be there in about 5 minutes.

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0: We've got a 76-year-old female who's in a car accident. She has a small laceration to her left hand, and she's got some chest pain from the airbag. Right now, vitals are sitting at, so heart rate we've got 111. SpO2 is 96% on room air, and for a blood pressure, we had 160 over 100. Any questions?

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0: Stuart Daniels, 227 East 9th Street, 227 East 9th Street, 87-year-old male, fallen with an ankle injury. Stuart Daniels, 227 East 9th Street, 87-year-old male, has fallen, has an ankle injury. Stuart Daniels, 227 East 9th Street, you'll be on FA8, FA8 time page 1101.
1: Midlink ambulance to dispatch. We have arrived at the hospital.
0: 1101.

0: 02. 02.
1: Just be advised, once that vehicle is loaded, you guys can clear. Rowan, 2900. Zero one is clear of the accident, code one.
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0: 7-11, I'll hit.
2: 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Ready for postal.

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0: Via black sedan, just south of the intersection, 290th and 21st.
1: Report. Thank you.

0: Yeah, it's P-487, Marshall.
1: It's P-487.
0: Can you create me a related event to K-437s? I'm also in the area.
1: Never.

0: Do we mail one back with a 7 sound?
1: 437 Marshall.
2: Okay, 437.
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2: 411, 14.

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1: 11:15.

0: 437. County's inquiring, not sure if you do have them, but if you've administered Narcan at all.
1: I have not. He says there's no fentanyl. He is still conscious and alert, just

Hillcrest Nursing Home, 714 South Bend Avenue, room 516 on the north side. 681 Priority 2, 714 South Bend Avenue. It's going to be Hillcrest, 516 for the room number on the north side in Mankato. Priority 2. B room session. Have a good.

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2: 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He's responding normally, and he has not fainted or nearly fainted, no history of aortic aneurysm or dissection. Again, priority 2. 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
2: SD-441, thank you.
1: And we're posted at North Mankato. You need us to move?
0: I will get 4549 added, and you have a ride along as well, is that correct?
1: That's a good copy. We have a ride along.
0: Copy. I think you can stay north. 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
0: Thank you.

0: 2734, 2700, VE Rome. I'll be clear of MCF St. Cloud. I'll need a new ICR. Head to Western Center Regional Juvenile Center, Moorhead, to pick up JV mail. I have a name if you'd like it.
1: That would be delightful.
0: Gerald Brockblame, B-R-A-M-E.
1: I will get him attached.
0: And I will be taking him to Dakota County JV.
1: Copy.

0: for 2700. I'm also empty.
1: Copy. You didn't have a date of birth or miles, did you? You can disregard it from.
0: Copy.

The ambulance attention, Blue Earth ambulance, needed Elmore Assisted Living, second floor. Elmore Assisted Living, second floor, 60-year-old female, sexual episodes. Blue Earth ambulance, needed Elmore Assisted Living, second floor, 60-year-old female, having sexual episodes. 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He'll be on FA 8, 10, page 1144.

0: Thank you. 2220 cars for some goats out on the roadway. Highway 13, about a mile or so south of Waterville. East side of the road.
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0: We're about 2-3 minutes out. 62 year male coming in from Hillcrest. Sounds like his bladder is, or his catheter is not flushing. He's vitally stable. Got a heart rate of 93, blood pressure 137/93, oxygen under Mayer's at 96. He's alert and oriented. Sounds like he's had this problem before. And again, we'll see you here in about 3 minutes.
1: We'll see you in triage.

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684. 684, priority 2, Webster Avenue and US Highway 169 in North Mankato shows your mapping closer. 684, Webster Avenue and US Highway 169 in North Mankato, car versus pedestrian in front of the speedway.

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1: 01 copy.
2: We have a vehicle versus pedestrian at Highway 169 southbound, right by Webster Avenue in North Mankato.
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0: 1625. I'm going to first respond to that call as well.
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0: 2201 from St. Peter.
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3: Problem.
4: Continuing priority one for an approximately 24-year-old female who was conscious and breathing. The caller advised that this pedestrian was walking, was struck by a vehicle, reportedly not too fast, rolled on the hood and then rolled off. The patient is awake. She's reported to be having bleeding from the head, but she is responding. She was moving around, and North Mankato PD is just arriving on scene.
0: Six 8-4 from 601, do you want to stay out that way?
5: We good.

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0: Wait, 10-6. Looks like we got DOT for traffic up here. Right lane's going to be shut down on cell phone.
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2: Air out your facility with an alert and oriented 43-year-old female with me today was hit at about 30 miles an hour. The only known injury is the back of her head. At this time, bleeding is controlled. Extreme pain to the back of her head. We have nausea and vomiting. We are 124 over 50, heart rate of 95, normal sinus on the monitor, respirations in the 20s. I've given torazolfran and 50 of fentanyl, and we will be there in about 4 minutes.
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1: Have a good day, 1235. 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

0: 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Eastbound Highway 30, mile marker 2, on a white pickup, pull on a vehicle on a car trailer, crossing center in fog. Eastbound 30 for mile marker 2, information on that, 1238.
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0: 683, you're headed for an 18-year-old female that was involved in a domestic assault and is bleeding from the leg. PD has arrived on scene. You can stage at your discretion, and I will get a hold of Blue Earth and see if they want you to be clear to enter.
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0: 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Mankato Cruise, 681, 682, 683, 684. We have ALS 42 transport from Mankato ED up to New Prague. Cruise acknowledged, 681.
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0: 682.
2: 82.
0: 683.
2: Six eight three.
0: And 684.
1: 84.
0: All crews have acknowledged of ALS 42 transport from Mankato to New Prague. 681, this will be yours. We'll get it dropped on you shortly.
1: Go ahead, that door.
0: For an 86 year old male, generalized weakness, IV saline lock, cardiac monitor, 77 kilos, no isolation.

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1: He's headed back. 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
0: Thank you, Maple, from Second Service.
1: I copy you.

a call about two JVs, about 15-ish years old, walking along the highway, 530th Avenue. About 2 to 3 miles north of Bryson. Doesn't

0: Copy. 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Thank you.
1: 683 to 2.

Sounds like you are in route, routine for a 20-year-old female, conscious and breathing, has ETOH on board, was trying to jump a fence and she fell. There's no bleeding that's been reported. She's responding normally. However, it sounds like there's a obvious deformity to the knee. She is still on the ground. Again, for 82.

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0: 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I'm going to my meeting. I'll let you know when I'm there.
1: Kevin, let me know what you're doing.
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I just sent a call for service to your computer. 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
0: See if he'll be transporting. Let me see it. Just make it up.

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0: Steve Jessman, KO from Mayo 63, patient report. We are coming from Autumn Grace with a 61-year-old female. Alert, chief complaint of pain in her stomach, pain with urination, and also dark red blood in her urine. Vitals are heart rate of 100, blood pressure 113 over 75, SpO2 93% room air, respirations of about 18. We are 3 minutes out. Is there any questions?
1: Or room 20.

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1: 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I don't believe he's at that location right now. He's probably at his place back in Wells.
0: So much.
1: And 2845 should be attached.

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Now, are you done with it? I can submit it if you are.

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1: The correct address. I think she's just staying here.
0: 10-4.

0: Dispatch 311. Can you go over to 1545 Industrial Drive? Got a 911 call. It was a hang-up. Now the party in there is a language barrier, and all he says is there's an emergency. Don't know what's going on.
1: And for what business is that?

0: 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Can I meet you somewhere?
1: Come on, Tiger 4.

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1: 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Sounds like Patty's yelling and screaming and threatening him.
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0: Are you ready?
1: Six eight four,
0: you're headed priority 2 for a 77-year-old female conscious and breathing. 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She says it feels like it's broken. 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There's no bleeding. She's responding normally. She still is down on the ground. Priority 2.
1: We have a priority 2.

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1: Yeah, 321 Mankato.
2: It's 321.
1: 10-7, have a good night.
2: 1533, have a good night.

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1: 311.
0: I checked with all four TAPCOs. No one there called, and they don't have that number for any employees. I'll drive around and see if everything else is tend to in the area.
1: Two four.

0: happening. The call originally came in, looked like it was between 1565 and 1545 Industrial Drive, right in that lot there.
1: 10-4.
0: And just off the roadway, just by, almost by the road.
1: Yeah, if I was in that parking lot, there was nothing that I could see.
2: .403 dispatch. .403. 10-8 for now.
0: 10-4.

0: Yes, sir.
1: Disturbing an ordinance violation, 335 2nd Avenue, Southwest.
0: Hello.

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1: 3646, go ahead.
0: I'll be 10-7. Have a good day.
1: Have a good day. 1544.

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1: 10-4.
2: Hospital. Hey.

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0: Jim 1555.

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0: 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You can cancel for the medical alarm. 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
1: SP 220, man.
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0: Yeah, SP-79 Mankato.
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0: 1601, have a good day.
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0: 1602, have a good day.
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0: Medical at 3125 Prairie Rose Drive at the Pillars in memory care, it looks like. We'll try to get in. Oh, it sounds like they're going to meet you in the lobby. Memory care meeting in the lobby. This is for 2903 and 3100, notifying 3134. 75-year-old female. She is breathing okay at this time. She did have a fall and is experiencing some confusion, weakness, and has a fever. Again, they'll meet in the lobby at the Pillars, Justice Center Clear at 1605.
1: Fire will not be responding. Hold it, Nora Roberts.
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1: Go ahead, en route, killers.
0: We're going to upgrade you priority one for a 75-year-old female conscious and breathing. She has stroke symptoms, not responding normally. She is breathing normally, has sudden weakness or numbness on one side of the body, and is unable to do the stroke diagnostic. Symptoms started between 9 and 10 this morning. She does not have a stroke history, priority one.
2: Go ahead.
3: Reference at medical at the Pillars. I'm overhearing Mayo's traffic. It sounds like it's stroke-like symptoms. Do you guys want to go or just keep it, Nora Robert?
1: 70, can you advise?
2: Yeah, 2902, you can head that way just because we don't know if Mayo's response time is normal.
3: Zero nine.

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Pullman, a driving complaint, couple minute time delay north on 169, about 73, on a white pickup truck with a lawn care wrap on it, crossing center and fog. North on 169 from the 73 and finish time at 1617.

This is 682 with Fish Airport. Confusion and weakness started around 9 this morning. Right now we've got a heart rate of 81, blood pressure of 118 over 73, and SpO2 is at 97% on room air. Any questions? Copy, room 18.

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1: Go ahead.
0: Last four are 0703. I'll take the traffic stop.
1: Have one.

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1: Good.
0: You're clear of that ordinance violation, correct?
1: Yeah, 10-4.
0: Yeah, that's where you get to go back to.
1: Go see Patty?
0: 10-4. Apparently she was trying to get into Donna's apartment. Donna's in 204.
1: Daycare day today.
0: Yeah, we knew this wasn't going to end.

requesting a non-emergency ambulance. She's been sick for a week, took infusions for cancer, and has only gotten worse. History of falls, breathing normally, and they're requesting no lights and sirens. 516 Hiawatha Drive, St. Clair, respond to 85, 3rd, 1347.

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1: Have you?

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Sounds like maybe she was nauseous as well. 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She's responding normally, breathing normally. She just doesn't have any pain. 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Pretty too.

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0: 5201.
1: Can you let Gold Cross know that they're going to have to come down 83, it's Township Road 173, and take the gravel in just because of the construction inside St. Clair?
0: Copy. So come down 83, take Township 173, and then take the gravel in due to construction?
1: Yeah, that's correct.
0: Copy. Blue Earth County dispatched a crew en route to St. Clair.
2: Go ahead.
0: Per the fire department, they're stating there is construction, so you need to come down 83 and then turn onto Township Road 173 and take the gravel in, again, due to the construction.

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0: 1070, have a good night.
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0: SD 441 main kennel.
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0: ahead. I will be 10-7, go ahead.
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0: Copy.
2: Mayo dispatch, copy. You've cleared the approach.

0: 1050. Highway 30, about a mile east of Highway 59. The dump truck that blew a tire then hit a field approach. No injuries, not blocking.
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0: 1750.
2: Sir, North, this 43-year-old male coming from Rounder struck him up forehead with a bottle. He's got about a 3 to 4 inch laceration on his forehead. We got a bandage now, bleeding control. E2H on board. Vitally stable, 3 to 4.

0: 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Northbound 23 from I-90 information on 1717.
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I'll do a paper service in town first and head over that way. 10-4, I think they close at 6, if I remember correctly.

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0: party MC adjustment, go back to base. 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
1: ICR is 54. You were dispatched at 1647. En route, 1652. On scene, 1656. And clear at 1722.
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0: We're about 3-4 minutes out. 79-year-old female coming in from home. She's a cancer patient, has not had chemo for about a month now. Had a couple of falls this week. Sounds like she's got some family concerned with that, just getting weaker, dizzy, had some nausea. She's mildly stable for us. I got a heart rate of 67, blood pressure 160 over 97, oxygen in her meds at 100%. She's alert and oriented, just coming in with that weakness and unstable on her feet, and we'll see here in about 3 or 4.
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Justice Center, clear at 1809.

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0: I'll be 10-8. That vehicle will be left overnight. I tried to mark it so we wouldn't get calls on it. But just in case you do, it is over here overnight, and Murray County's been made aware of as well.
1: 10-4 sounds good. Thank you. 18-11.

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0: 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She is conscious and breathing with family members. She's very clammy and sweaty, having a hard time breathing, and very weak.
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0: I'll be 10 7 8 7 9 9 9 9 9 9 9 9 9 9 9 9 9 9 9 9 9 9 9 9 9 9 9 9 9 9 9 9 9 9 9 9 9 9 9 9 9 9 9 9 9 9 9 9 9 9 9 9 9 9 9 9 9 9 9 9 9 9 9 9 9 9 9 9 9 9 9 9 9 9 9 9 9 9 9 9 9 9 9 9 9 9 9 9 9 9 9 9 9 9 9 9 9 9 9 9 9 9 9 9 9 9 9 9 9 9 9 9 9 9 9 9 9 9 9 9 9 9 9 9 9 9 9 9 9 9 9 9 9 9 9 9 9 9 9 9 9 9 9 9 9 9 9 9 9 9 9 9 9 9 9 9 9 9 9 9 9 9 9 9 9 9 9 9 9 9 9 9 9 9 9 9 9 9 9 9 9 9 9 9 9 9 9

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Respond on NC3 for a commercial fire alarm at Dakota Meadows Middle School, address 1900 West Howard Drive. 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Again, Nicholas County Sheriff's Office to North Mankato Fire. 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Nicholas County clear at 1822.

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1: 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I'm code 4. I just forgot to clear it here.
0: Okay, code 4, agent 23.

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0: You want to send a couple of folks for a 360, if it is duct smoke on there, have them make a wide 360 around the building, check the rooftop units, see if we smoke the belt or something of that nature.
1: Engine 45 copy, sending a couple out.

to other activity is that there is a group crew working on the sea side of the structure.

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1: Was that 1M011? 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

0: 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Oh, I do have an 11 also. Yeah, Duck Smoke Pack House. 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
1: Yeah, we're in the penthouse. 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There's nothing going on, so we're just trying to figure out how to get it reset now.
0: Go ahead, 405.
2: A couple of events. I'll try to have a smoke.
3: 10-4.

0: is the machine being attended to, or is it just sitting there heating?
1: At the moment, there's two guys here, but there wasn't upon arrival. 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
0: No workers or personnel around?
1: There were none upon arrival. There are two now, but they're up on the roof.

0: unit located?
1: We are up at door 27. It would almost be the AV corner. AV corner. Apologize.
0: Copy. And that was on the roof?
1: The machine is actually on the ground right outside the door. 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

0: Dispatch is 683. We're going to be going priority for a potential stroke if you want to let MCHS Mankato know for a left sided facial droop. Thank you.
1: Copy.
2: Right below you here.

0: Hey, cool. 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The heart. Liters of breathing, 8 liters nasal. So, normal sinus rhythm. Do you have any questions?
1: Seven.

0: 401, go ahead.
1: Do you need any law enforcement up there?
0: Negative. We're just working through an alarm problem.
1: Copy.
0: Little one, go ahead.
2: Can you try resetting the system one more time?
0: We're trying right now, initializing.

There's nothing showing up here in the penthouse. I know what detector is. I don't see anything wrong in that ductwork, so I feel like we probably need to get going. Any more, but I've still got a

0: I'm just getting that monitor in there. So,
1: One Mary 011.
2: Yep.
0: I should have a, yeah, now I'm back to having a shuck smoke.
1: Copy. We got it pretty well figured out where it's coming from, and there's nothing showing, so I think we're good.
0: After that, we'll leave it to maintenance and clear our folks out.
1: Okay.
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1: 402, go ahead.
0: We're going to head around the building, or we'll send 45 around the building. We can get the students back in here.
1: Copy. Tarleton is on the phone with WW right now, so they should be working on getting it figured out.
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1: 10-4, clear 1856. Have a good night.
0: Thanks, you too.